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0: 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West Lakeshore, can argue?
1: That's clear. I'm ever from this. 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
0: What if?
1: Like, sure.
2: Like, they're just having a discussion now. It doesn't sound like it.
1: That's where they came.

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1: There's 5-8, there's going to be one of these areas.
0: On the map, structure with the 50, looks like there's a house.
1: That's what you can show us on the top.

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0: clear. 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So it's going to be the next area. 050.
1: And I'm mapping it to the...
0: That's it.

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1: That's clear.
2: 17, the phone just hung up.
1: Okay.
2: 4, signal 7. John, Sam, Paul. 7. Tennessee Road.

0: 7, can you break for Ohio 7? Henry Paul Henry, 3-5. The name 43 on that.
1: Lake Shore.
0: Yes.

0: 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Port Authority.
1: Correct.
0: 7, I got subjects back here.
1: That's clear.
2: Oak Harbor Elmore Unit 447.
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1: Oh, okay. Six zero seven, 347.
0: 607.
1: Frank Tom, 1597.

0: you revise that number the 911 came from?
1: 635-512. Seven to Marshall Smith, 24 bound.
0: 17 break for DS.
1: 6-7.
0: 9-4. Nine, 4-2-5.
1: Question. Smith, bound.

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1: Yes, you're welcome.
0: That's 6024.
1: 6024. Way out of Kurt, 579, great. Vehicle. For description. She pulled over into a 2012 vehicle across.
0: Point four clear.

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1: Caleb Fishbaugh. Harley Bell.
0: That's clear. Does he have him endorsed?

0: 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It's gonna be George building showing show room.
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2: 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We just didn't have any parts for our last 2013. Our complete time back in. And miles will be 25.1.

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0: That's good. There's still an alarm going off inside. 3570.
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0: Six, two, nine, five.

Papa, first responders, Fort Clinton EMS, request 5239 East Porter, 39 East Porter for a fall, head laceration, subject to be outside. Catawba first responder, EMS requested 5239 Porter, cross Union, Croghan, before a fall, laceration, subject to be outside.

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0: 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He's there at 160.
2: What was the numeric again?
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2: 64. One, two, three, Glacial Lane. Glacial Lane. On a Linda. She has a personal response system that was her cell phone. The company was on a

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0: You have the,
1: the Loudon Sled.
0: I got several apartments. I got a specific unit.
1: 64.
2: Sorry, keep it in there. Go ahead.
0: Good. It's texting 911. Smith. Our campground. She is in.
2: Go ahead.
0: When you come in, section, the second or the second campsite.
2: Copy. Can you advise what they're texting?
3: First texting for that segment. I walked in and yelled at them. They are leaving. They didn't know what. When assistance. You know, it's okay.
2: Copy.
0: 517-71.
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0: That's clear. 64. 64 clear. 70.

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0: 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State Road, Wagner,

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0: 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Yes.
1: That's quick.
0: Signal 71.
2: I'm going for it. I'm okay. I'll help you.
0: Go ahead.
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0: 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You guys go ahead and send the 20.
1: Did you say somebody needed contact?
0: No, no, no. She's on 19 with only 29 at your 34 subject.
1: Oh, negative.
0: That's clear. What would you like me to tell?
1: I have this squad come here and check her out.

Paris, Omar Squadsman, you're being requested 317 Harris for heated subject, vomiting, and incoherent. Attention Harris, Omar Squadsman, you're being requested 7 Harris, 317 for an intoxicated subject in the driveway, incoherent. Officer is on scene, time known.

0: Hello, Cartman 448. 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We're on scene.
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2: Lakeside, Yellow Lake, in the area of Oak Avenue. She did not need to speak to you.
1: That's clear.

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2: Seven is 25.
0: 24 from the sub.
1: Code 2.
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0: 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They're probably...
1: You're clear.
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Being requested 416 Wilson, 16 Wilson for a female that had fallen having a seizure, is currently awakened. 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

0: 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She has that. She is great.
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0: Medic 35 is en route. 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
0: Victor Robert 513.
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0: That's 30 by 17.
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1: Hey, Brian.
2: Seven.
0: 247.
2: That's going to be that jury or... Six, four, seven is going to be 35.

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1: That's clear, yeah, he's here now.

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1: Code 74 at the Brewster. 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
0: one. 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
0: 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Michael Peterson out of Juneau, I said. 107 close. Prior to refusal. Times 2. 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

Received a report from Post Fed 19 westbound on State Route North by driving the turn signal on for multiple white sedan. Signal 7 King at George Boy 9 King George Boy 48. It did not come back to anything.

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0: 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The units are going to be in some other there's on call.
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1: Hey, 77 that comes back to Harley Harris Road in Elmore, 2000. Valid RO is years of age. Hopkins Street, Elk Harbor.

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0: 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Robert 4389.
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1: 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Unable to get a hold of.
0: Yeah, they're not into that. 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
1: 626.
0: One time, 1419, 2 westbound, Fremont Road. Black Chevy truck.

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1: 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To Westbound Fremont, GMC Sierra.

0: 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Right, so 6.
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0: 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Signal in Vickery 070.

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Freeze. Slow speed. 4-6. Signal 760 on a 2026 block.

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0: 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It's going to be the deck. 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
0: Hey,

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0: 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I'm not

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1: Go ahead.
0: We're canceled by and send out a cancellation tone.
1: That's fine.

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0: And hang up. 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No internal callback. Lock pocket. Excuse your ground.
1: Hold on.
0: 51-1-6-1-7-1.
1: This was a 911 call.
0: And number one, open line.
1: Confirmed the driver. She was a 911.
0: Take you along, that's clear. 41-5.

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1: Yes.
0: Signal 71.
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0: 6026, go further.

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1: Tony.
0: Will you clear that that canceled?
1: Negative. Can you tone a cancellation?
0: Cancellation was toned. You need a...
1: Negative. If you've already toned it, I'm clear.
0: Traffic.
2: Sure.
0: Not clear. 6226, but...
2: The values are given to boat owner until first they get off the property. I wouldn't call it as one of those.
0: Thank you, 26 is clear. 71.
2: Okay, no further.

0: 41-3. I patrol both Dorchester. I'm unable.
1: 41-3.
0: What was the address again?
1: 02050.

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0: 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B2 eastbound, just left.
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0: 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It's kind of parking lot.
1: 847.

Virgin Danbury EMS, you're being area 636 Walnut Ave, 636 Walnut Ave, be for a child that was ran over a car. Attention Danbury EMS, being requested in the area of 636 Walnut Ave, 636 Walnut Ave, be for a child that was ran over by a golf cart.

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0: the status of the 34?
1: 405, the child was like, he was wearing a helmet, but he should be just more scared.
2: Erie, Pasadena, tipping on 9 West Willow Beach, 30 Willow Beach Road. Information on a male vomiting. From Erie Township, EMS, 499 West Willow Beach, 499 West Willow Beach. FIFA medical arm activation. 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
1: Six.
0: 7161. 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Also be out there. Break for West Virginia.
1: 6226.
0: Frank, 994. Just without his name in this.
1: 6226, step back.
2: Don, she's valid. Yes.
0: Thank you.

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0: Yes.
1: On the 3499 West Willoughby, 499 West Willoughby, activation subject.
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2: Yes,
0: sir. Bogey boy, 356, Surfside, North Surfside, the map going utility room, entry door motions. Attempt the key holder, no answer.

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0: Fox Road, just south of Big Park, break for Pennsylvania.
1: Okay. Fifty-one. 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

0: Rick for 3 Pennsylvania. 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
1: Ava Cologne, valid. 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
1: Yeah, I too, what's your 35?
0: I'm sorry, right from 4:30.
1: Thank you.

0: Safety, Charles. Need assistance call, please.
1: 6 to Tom.
0: Primary. 132. Location. Please.
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0: 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This is Hotel Parapher.
1: 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Virtual.
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1: Maybe 61 unit. We just heard them on the commercial losses load. Do they need assistance?
0: I was on 19 with advised that one showed up.
1: Radio traffic that they are unit.
0: That's clear.
1: I'll go ahead and head that way. See if they need. Six to 26 in traffic.

0: 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That's clear. I'll be.
1: Thanks, Kai 6.

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0: 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Cyrus 994. 15A is
1: Mile. Yes, sir. He's not out here. They're in a campground here.

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0: 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Henry, 525. 40-70.
1: 6-17, stand by. 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
0: 6 Hooker.

0: Squadman here requested the 211 West 2nd fallen. Attention Portland Squad requested the 211 West 2nd. 211 West 2nd Murphy fallen 10-1240.
1: Call the West 2nd.

Catawba First Responder. EMS should be requested to the Catawba station. Be near the flagpole for an 11-year-old with a fish hook in his eye. Attention, the first responders, Port Clinton EMS requested to the Catawba State Park, 4049 East Moores Dock Road, near the flagpole for an 11-year-old male with a fish hook caught in his eye. Your time is 1241.

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0: 51-1.
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0: This is Mike, and if you want to know, it's not involving eyeball, it's just in.
3: That's correct.

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0: That's an I-2.
1: Take an I-2.
0: Can I get that 7 back, please?
1: SFF leasing at a 25 Ram. Additional owner, Kyle.
0: All right, clear. Thank you.

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1: 432-58. 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I'm on and... Two boats in the swim area, break.
0: That's clear.
1: Under power, they're all in. Kate with them. Vessel come out. Talk to them, maybe.
0: That's clear. Do you happen to have OA?
2: Clear.

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0: will be on Meechin Road, just at Langrum, 7 George Roberts. Should be on a Volvo. Hold up. I'll just be out checking.
1: Okay.
2: To Ohio D.C.

0: Victor, 002.
1: Wolf Jr., status is valid. Is Cart Depot, 21 Easy Go.
2: Hi, just clarify.
3: Two oh three, I'll be 35, Edward.
1: Six, okay.

0: 6226. Sierra 2 eastbound. That's not a position right to now. You're just east of 53 south.
1: They gave a plate of Mary Lincoln, one night. Why Mary Lincoln? I'm not sure if that's Ohio or not.
0: Your vehicle.
1: His Honda SUV.
2: Six of six, that's not coming back through.
0: It's pretty heavy traffic.

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1: Affirmative.
0: They just passed me.
1: Affirmative. Oh, it's in a black Ford.
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0: 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I saw that, I guess last week was on the plate that went up, Mitchell. I'll be out checking. Wait, look for it.
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0: 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High on the Dragon, it's going to be eastbound. I'm good. So I'm just keeping an eye out for it.
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0: 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Thank you.

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0: 5-10 traffic.
1: Eighty-four. Break for 19. Four one nine three four.
2: Beat it. Clear.
3: 646.
1: 46.
0: On the accent, King like 6 at 8 point.
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1: That's right.

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1: 60, tough.
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0: Franklin Bay EMS, you're being requested to the Miller 2190 Langrum Road. Be for a in with a female with a heat-related dizzy. Attention, Putnam Bay. You're being requested to the Miller Ferry, 90 Langrum Road. Be for a boat dispatched to the dock with a female heat-related issue, dizzy, timeout, 57. Dock, they have a female heat-related issue.
1: Not too clear.
2: Dispatch up that way.
0: 603. Heat related, she's busy. I'm going to connect with

0: 59, sir.
1: Type 9, sir.
0: I'm gonna need another squad right here. 537. Top of the road. FEMA just broke a wrist.
1: Station Hotel on Catawba.
0: Hey, Farrah.
1: 692.

Clinton Bay EMS. We have a second squad call us in front of the Victory Station Hotel in Tava Ave. See for a female that's on a scooter with a fractured wrist. Officer Correction Deputy is on scene. Attention, Clinton Bay EMS, second squad call. You're being arrested in front of the Victory Station Hotel, 489 Catawba Ave. See for a female with a scooter has a fractured wrist. On scene, 10-13-59.

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0: That's the Hyundai out.
1: 603.
2: Thank you.
1: 692,
2: do you have
1: traffic?
2: 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Be a route back to the caller.
1: 692.

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0: And on scene, I've not heard from them.
1: Negative 29, not up.

Attention from the EMS squad call. You're being requested in front of Victory Hotel, 489 Catawba Avenue. Officer has a fractured wrist. Flint Bay officer on scene. The EMS, you have a second squad call. Requested in front of Victory Station Hotel, 489 Catawba Ave. Beefer fell off of a scooter, has a fractured wrist. Flint Bay officer is on scene, time now 403.

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0: 不是。
1: Thanks for that.
0: 6-17的日志。
1: 6-17。
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0: 6003. Yeah, 25 for some.
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2: Six.
1: Got an open door in the back.
0: Hold on.
2: 646, that's clear. Anyone else?
1: Negative.
2: 646.
0: Six 26, and I'll call him out.

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Unreadable 7, it's going to be a dance. Just, yeah.

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0: 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Yeah.

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1: Lisa Marie Whitefell, that business.

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0: 901 7 Bay Hit. Copy of 7 on the Gulf. Henry David Falls 6. Henry David Falls 660. And break for the 7.
1: Fine with that.
0: X-ray 2951. Yeah. Oh. The truck comes. Have another unit started. Yeah.

0: 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Come back there, Kira.
1: Sinclair.

and Travis Bell. Tom David 7-0. I'll be on Bayview.

0: 901.
1: Yes.
0: When it comes back to Island General 427.
1: Okay. The status on that one. The status on the driver that.
0: I'm doing that now.
1: No, it's the whole deal. Frank 386 77.
0: Okay.

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0: 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So I have a female that passed.
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1: Well, and you can put me on and clear me off this. No, did you say Bibo?
0: Bibo.
1: I'm just
0: clear.

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1: Hello, has active CCW?
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2: 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I'm in the military.

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0: 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Robert Perry, 62238.
1: First of all, Ronald, without requires lenses. Texans has six closed 24A 2000. Entries on our current bridge.
0: Good.
1: Second to Billy Joe Crawford. There's lenses to entry. She's also going to be 2000 Chevy 4. And a 2000 Chevy.
0: Clear, thanks.

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Second run to 290 North Willowdale, 292 North Willowdale Road. For an 85-year-old ill male, being weak, possibly from heat. That's in Danbury EMS. Requested to 292 North Willowdale, 292 North Willowdale Road. 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

0: 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The site visit in the area of the house.
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1: Nine two eight, 3 days.

Yeah,

Brooklyn Fireman. First squad requested Fuseway with 455 East Harbor Road. Second Brooklyn Fire. Third squad is 744.

0: 60357. Out on Langham in front of the airport, George William Ave, 76.
1: Go to the manager, Eva. 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
1: Six, zero, three. Yeah. Victor Boy, 5-4-0-9.

Attention, Mr. Fire, Putin Bay EMS. You were requested at 2 Longs Road, 299 Longs Road. Ask for heat exhaustion. Attention, Middle Bass Fire, Putin Bay. Request at 299 Longs Road, Longs Road, Middle Bass for 21 heat exhaustion. Time now 1726.

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0: 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Car is not.
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0: 6 to 26. Are you able to see Mary South Pheasant? Zero South Pheasant. Oh. There's a... The car is not running.
1: I'm gonna be in here for... A few times, that's right now. Harbor.
2: The unit that way.
3: I'm trying to do that.

0: facility, the vehicle hit the crossroad is well contracted. Notify the cities in Rome.
1: Yes, sir.
2: I was there on that traffic.

1307, 1330 South, 1-year-old was locked in the vehicle. Sent in 4 EMS, additional 5 near South West Pheasant, 30 South Pheasant for a 1-year-old locked in the vehicle. He is out now.

County City. That juvenile is out of the office requesting a check.

0: Thanks, Lieutenant.
1: Tanglewood.
0: All possible, flight 19, 579. So, it's going to be a black westbound. John David, 1259. John David, 1259. Caller advises it under the speed limit on a...
1: That's clear, smoke cover.

Hi, Sheriff. Boston County Fire and EMS pagers. Time 900. Office, Boston County Fire. I'm Sheriff's Office. EMS pagers. Time 900.

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0: Attention Denver EMS request at Lakeside Dock Pavilion, 580 Park Row, 581 West Park Row, fall with injury to head. Denver EMS requested at the 581 West Park Row, 1 West Park Row. Be south of the pavilion at the park desk. Elderly female fell, struck her head, is control time now 1808.
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Clinton EMS requested Pfizer. Pfizer on Betty Lane, 2-month-old, not PR in progress. Attention, Port Clinton EMS. Did Pfizer one Betty? Pfizer one Betty, 2-month-old, not breathing. CPR progress. Time now 18:18.

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0: 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Button EMS requested 270 East Sand Road, 2705 East Sand Road for an ill person. Catawba First Responder Button EMS requested 270 East Sand Road across Eagle Beach Bowl and Channel Lake Boulevard for an ill person now, 1831.
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0: Nine 3 5 county.

County has to be advised, Idle County, storm warning. Severe thunderstorm. Till 19:30 hours. Time now 18.

to advise the National Weather Service out of Cleveland. Severe thunderstorm warning for Ottawa County, 19:30 hours. Severe thunderstorm warning for Ottawa County until 19:30 hours. And now 1847. Out of Cleveland, issued a warning for Ottawa County until 19:30 hours. Severe thunderstorm County until 19:30 hours.

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Attention, Catawba First Responders, Port Clinton. Sit at 5260 East Buchanan. To East Buchanan for a possible blood clot. Attention, Catawba First Responders, Port Clinton. Sit at 5260 East Buchanan. To East Buchanan Drive for a possible blood clot on the leg, time down 1904.

0: 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That tree comes down on your lake view. You can.
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Division Bay Fire EMS, you're Catawba on Lakeview for came down. Equipment EMS, you requested a Catawba on Lakeview came down, requested by the police. 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

0: Harrison 1 Sirens Roslyn, Harrison 1 Roslyn. You're requested on the turnpike. Mile marker 88 eastbound. 2 vehicle injury accident. Harrison 1 Siren EMS. You're requested on the turnpike. Mile marker 88 eastbound for 2 vehicle accident. 1912.
1: Yeah, I was just going to advise later and the business.
0: Sir Harris, one more to the turnpike.
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1: 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John Victor Charles, 5385.
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0: 51, I'm not sure.
1: So, Evers, I don't have a deal. Union Young, 455, or Shanana says.
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from 9803 East Avalon. 3 East Avalon. 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Advise, there's a jet ski. It looks like some water there. 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

attention, Putin Bay EMS, 18 Hartford, 218 Hartford, the boathouse, they're choking. 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

extension put in by EMS, that's been put in by get requested at a doc. 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

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6-31, 6-31, 6-31, 6-31, 6-31, 6-31, 6-31, 6-31, 6-31, 6-31, 6-31, 6-31, 6-31, 6-31, 6-31, 6-31, 6-31, 6-31, 6-31, 6-31, 6-31, 6-31, 6-31, 6-31, 6-31, 6-31, 6-31, 6-31, 6-31, 6-31, 6-31, 6-31, 6-31, 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